0: 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From the artist's hands to yours, there will be a Zuni Arts Market held on July 17th, 18th, and 19th of 2026. The event hours will be from 9 a.m. to 6 p.m. each day, located in Zuni Pueblo. 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
1: Kishi, hot now and on the shuwal and ah hoti. 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Area and Hon letna hot it ate on the departments, indigenous NGOs and local community members. 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It was never fully completed. Les napte kwa han iskon tete mak techune namke. Years of widespread efforts to protect sacred sites, cultural resources.

of the Greater Chaco landscape, having already been leased for oil and gas development. Look at East, May of 2025, Department of Interior and the Bureau of Land Management initiated the process to revoke PLO 7923 prior to the new administration. The revocation of the 10-mile buffer was already targeted as a policy objective in mandate for leadership. The conservative promises, commonly known as Project 2025, a published policy blueprint released in 2023 before the current administration took place. 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the Department of Interior. 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They were already outlining the area of land that would be open to resource extraction in the case that the full 10-mile buffer zone is revoked in blue, and in the case that there is a partial revocation in purple. But it doesn't seem that way. Amuk, last hot no ashiwi. Look at quas lena, coste quin ma usona, penan, lek on la kahunquet, inasna tunana quas on, haitana awan up de. Within the federal agencies, is iteni chonane, ma lehapa. Qua qua la kahun awan, then a hot itek quin qua qua usona, ease at mena ma. They don't have any respect of understanding or why it's culturally significant, why it's religiously something that, you know, they shouldn't even desecrate. But like an tema, usunakyahun, that's it, makdenna, hun awi, ma emma komash kotna kwas, lukish benawe. You know, it probably take me a couple hours to really go through this and talk about it, but look at Secretary of Interior, look at is approximately 336,425 acres of public lands usona within that radius of approximately 10 miles surrounding Chaco Cultural National Historic Park that can look at public land order number 7923 usona akya withdraw that unna kwas tina et yaket up the ma samos ko na das duan em ma ka kwena ko be ko, you know, unfortunately, you know, United States has mining

0: laws. And with those mining laws, you know, it's their privilege in how they want to continue from leasing under the minimal leasing laws, subject to valid existing rights for, you know, as long as they desire. Public scoping, usona da panang kwain na, usona panang kwain nua, hontok na wan isa to ante shamanawa, hontok na wan penan ante shamanawa. We'll do everything we can to assist you as our community members, the community center, and this has to be an online process for everybody that wants to step up to the plate and submit their letters of support. It's all Pueblo Governors Council and the Chaco Heritage Association. 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All you need to do is just step up to the plate. Once we start announcing the scoping process, hot na dot awana eletin and lukya template letters, whatever the examples that suits your need or whatever that it is that you want to use or hongko chito 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Look at ketotna one ho let na call it up the totna ho yatin and near. We're really encouraging each and every one of you. It's ana quinte. You know, once we put out the word to Keshi, put the time schedule out there to come on and assist us, support us, contribute your share to sign off on the scoping letters for support. To protect Chaco. Hot now and let gon quas deusu desa shina quainapa. Hot now and deusu dekun hunkot upawe. 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Hot now and ulahnan temsa, ulahnan sana, kas antemos amme, kas on all the natural resources of extractions, even down south, is no gon kas fracking nakke, is no even as far as Carlsbad, is almost every day, ulahnan wekwekwea. What if it starts moving its way up this way? But just, you know, in essence to all of that, all the uncertainties, all the greater risk, everything that we're looking at right now, you know, there's federal law that is recognized as MACRA. Those are mining laws that can conveniently undermine what we're all trying to do, but I think, like I stated earlier, we're the largest pueblo here, the pueblo of Zuni. If we can get more than enough letters to produce online, that we go on record to say this is where we stand in terms of the significant desecrations that is going to be forthcoming against all of us. Scoping period yop. They were accepting letters. The shooing and, you know, we did what we could, and less than over 700 support letters were mailed in. So now their BLM is saying, so let's make it a little bit harder. We're going to make sure that they're going to do it online. Well, that's not going to stop us either. We're going to find every means, every which way to help each and every one of you that wants to step up to the plate and support this letter writing campaign through online. You know, the Republicans, you know, as the rich gets richer, we're going to continue getting poor. Sad to see that. Let's take a look at the bigger world of what's out there. So that way, we salvage what we can for the future. Our language, our way of life. It's convenient to say, oh, we're going to keep perpetuating everything we can. You know, there's a larger world out there that says otherwise. So I'm also encouraging any and all religious entities to step up to the plate and help us contribute your share. Yam awitilin sitta. Kwaat awan apalli, kyatapalli, kwaasakya. Hon awan awitilin sitta. That's her lifeline. Let's declare hon awan ta yatokitachu. Hon awan yaona kitsitta. He's La Classic Washington and Uchona. He's already contemplating. He's going to convolute that whole area and trash it with data centers, high technology, creating highly sophisticated, you know, satellites or whatever he's going to create up there. Because you had a metena, but, you know, maybe somebody say, but we follow the news as much as we can. We get our reports to the All Pueblo Governors Council with our attorneys at the Washington level. Things don't look good. It's very grim all the way around. So look at kitom start now and ho penanito lakya ma kwastan lukya le na ton. Come to the office and speak to us in person, or just kind of listen for the date when we're going to start announcing for the community to go to the community center It's people know it as the fairgrounds, but the community center in Kodod is going to look at online letters that you can eat the now of my own. Ah, hello, will of my quap my yam teus anshi, my galistic lair, quad hunk, quad less the lair melek of my chihunk, ton ah, hello, will of my eight and api quine. You know, multi-billion dollar corporations have more control beyond us, you know, grassroots level people, but, you know, we can't just give up. Let not get look at that. This last of thought now, and hope Ben and it will look at my lay away. Ella,
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When I walk on by, girls be looking like Debbie Fly. I pick to the beat, walking down the street in my new the freak, yeah. This is how I roll, animal print pants out control. It's Red Bull with the big ass.

0: Hey everyone, this is a public service announcement. All residents in and around the Bluebird subdivision area, the Zuni Open Space Department would like to inform residents that a recent incident occurred in the Bluebird subdivision area involving a fox that attacked several dogs belonging to a local resident. The fox was subsequently tested and confirmed positive for rabies. We strongly encourage all pet owners to ensure their dogs, cats, and other domestic animals are current on their rabies vaccinations. Residents should also closely monitor their pets and livestock for any signs of illness or unusual behavior. Common signs and symptoms of rabies in animals are unusual aggression or irritability, excessive drooling or foaming at the mouth, difficulty swallowing, staggering, loss of coordination or weakness, paralysis, especially of the hind legs, unusual friendliness in normal wild animals, fearfulness or hiding behavior, excessive vocalization or unusual sounds, seizures, loss of appetite, sudden behavioral changes. Safety tips: do not approach, handle, or feed wild animals. Keep pets on a leash or within a secured enclosure. Report any sick, injured, or unusually aggressive wildlife to the Zuni Open Space Department. If your pet has been bitten or scratched by a wild animal, contact your veterinarian immediately. If any person is bitten or scratched by any animal, it is important to seek medical treatment immediately as a precautionary measure. Early medical evaluation and treatment can help prevent the spread of rabies and other infections. Reporting all animal bites to the appropriate authorities as soon as possible. To assist the community in protecting their pets, Animal Care Services will be conducting emergency rabies vaccination services within the next few days. Additional information regarding dates, times, and locations will be released as soon as it becomes available. Residents are encouraged to take advantage of this opportunity to ensure their pets are properly vaccinated. The Zuni Open Space Department appreciates the public's cooperation in helping keep our community safe. Please remain vigilant and report any suspicious wildlife activity in the Bluebird subdivision area and surrounding communities. For questions or additional information, please contact the Zuni Open Space Department at 505-782-7227. Again, that is 505-782-7227. Thank you.
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1: 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I keep it in a safe because I want to keep my grandson and myself safe.
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1: 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This training will ensure all participants have foundational safety knowledge before engaging in field activities. 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This was brought to you by the Pueblo Zuni and Oshawa Tribal College.
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I, Jay-Z, take this unlawful lady to have in the hole, into the task force role, to hug her every corner till I get ash from the cold, on until I've amassed the fortune to my

0: Join the Zuni Veterans Community Flea Market on Saturday, June 20th, 2026 from 10 a.m. to 4 p.m. being held at the Zuni Veterans Memorial Park. 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
1: Hey everyone, this is a public service announcement. All residents in and around the Bluebird subdivision area, the Zuni Open Space Department would like to inform residents that a recent incident occurred in the Bluebird subdivision area involving a fox that attacked several dogs belonging to a local resident. The fox was subsequently tested and confirmed positive for rabies. We strongly encourage all pet owners to ensure their dogs, cats, and other domestic animals are current on their rabies vaccinations. Residents should also closely monitor their pets and livestock for any signs of illness or unusual behavior. Common signs and symptoms of rabies in animals are unusual aggression or irritability, excessive drooling or foaming at the mouth, difficulty swallowing, staggering, loss of coordination or weakness, paralysis, especially of the hind legs, unusual friendliness in normal wild animals, fearfulness or hiding behavior, excessive vocalization or unusual sounds, seizures, loss of appetite, sudden behavioral changes. Safety tips: do not approach, handle, or feed wild animals. Keep pets on a leash or within a secured enclosure. Report any sick, injured, or unusually aggressive wildlife to the Zuni Open Space Department. If your pet has been bitten or scratched by a wild animal, contact your veterinarian immediately. If any person is bitten or scratched by any animal, it is important to seek medical treatment immediately as a precautionary measure. Early medical evaluation and treatment can help prevent the spread of rabies and other infections. Reporting all animal bites to the appropriate authorities as soon as possible. To assist the community in protecting their pets, Animal Care Services will be conducting emergency rabies vaccination services within the next few days. Additional information regarding dates, times, and locations will be released as soon as it becomes available. Residents are encouraged to take advantage of this opportunity to ensure their pets are properly vaccinated. The Zuni Open Space Department appreciates the public's cooperation in helping keep our community safe. Please remain vigilant and report any suspicious wildlife activity in the Bluebird subdivision area and surrounding communities. For questions or additional information, please contact the Zuni Open Space Department at 505-782-7227. Again, that is 505-782-7227. Thank you.
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1: When it comes to a gun suicide attempt, all it takes is a moment.
2: Heather and I had an argument just like any other couple. I was lost. I had snapped. I had a gun and I was going to take my own life. 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
1: 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A certified OSHA 10-hour construction safety training will be conducted by Mr. Ruben Aranda, an authorized instructor. This training will ensure all participants have foundational safety knowledge before engaging in field activities. Training session times are from 9 a.m. through 3 p.m. located at the Oshawa Tribal College, room 141. 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You can also register online at https://form.jotform.com/261-615-649-247161. 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We're looking forward to a productive and enjoyable constructive training session. This was brought to you by the Pueblo Zuni and Oshawa Tribal College.

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Man, I swear I do it till they shoot the brown off.

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1: All aboard! Hop on the Zuni Head Start bus for an adventurous school ride. 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

0: for our Zuni Solid Waste program for the month of June 2026. Here is their schedule. They are open Monday through Saturday from 8 a.m. through 4:30 p.m. However, closures to look out for will be for the 19th, the 22nd, 23rd, and the 24th, including 8 a.m. through 12 p.m. for the 29th, Food Day for the 30th. Also, keep in mind for July 2nd, they'll be open from 8 a.m. through 12 p.m. and closed for July 3rd and July 4th. The Paya Mesa Yard Waste Area will be open from 9 a.m. through 4 p.m. Monday through Saturday. The demo area is still closed for construction. 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

0: 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OSHA 10-hour training. A certified OSHA 10-hour construction safety training will be conducted by Mr. Ruben Aranda, an authorized instructor. This training will ensure all participants have foundational safety knowledge before engaging in field activities. Training session times are from 9 a.m. through 3 p.m. located at the Oshawa Tribal College, room 141. 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

0: aki on saate on kuas on jakna kele ku komas kona ulo na sana hon io ko ma lag akison tese makten lukka le kon kuas pena te quintona hotona ak jatine ni haisto kona pena kaike ko hon to na wan isato 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Land Management Arte Quinta the Bureau of Indian Affairs Usun Arte Quin called Luka called Haitoshna called Luka Lena Banan Quibe called level management plans that quintet on is look at greater charcoal landscape area and hon let not hot it at on the departments indigenous NGOs and local community members called out on will about quite look at on couple call it quite it on a commerce corner 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It was never fully completed. Lesna pte kwa han iskon tete maktechune namke. Years of widespread efforts to protect sacred sites, cultural resources, and public health across the greater Chaco landscape has persisted, yet oil and gas drilling permitting continues despite the implementation of PLO number 7923. Impacts have accumulated due to over 91% of the public lands in the BLM's Farmington Field office, which includes areas of the greater Chaco landscape, having already been leased for oil and gas development. Luka East, May of 2025, Department of Interior and the Bureau of Land Management initiated the process to revoke PLO 7923 prior to the new administration. The revocation of the 10-mile buffer was already targeted as a policy objective in mandate for leadership. The conservative promises commonly known as Project 2025, a published policy blueprint released in 2023 before the current administration took place. 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Department of Interior. 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They were already outlining the area of land that would be open to resource extraction in the case that the full 10-mile buffer zone is revoked in blue, and in the case that there is a partial revocation in purple. But lewi hun awi up, it doesn't seem that way. 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They don't have any respect of understanding or why it's culturally significant, why it's religiously something that, you know, they shouldn't even desecrate. But like ante ma, usana kya hun, tese ma tena hun awiap. 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Lukish Benawe, you know, it probably take me a couple hours to really go through this and talk about it. But Luka, Secretary of Interior, Luka is approximately 336,425 acres of public lands usana within that radius of approximately 10 miles surrounding Chaco Cultural National Historic Park. Dekwin Lukya Public Land Order number 7923 Usana Akya withdraw that dunna kwas Tina et Yaketapte Ma Samos Kotna Das UNM Makyakwin Akyo Bekka. You know, unfortunately, you know, United States has mining laws, and with those mining laws, you know, it's their privilege in how they want to continue from leasing under the mineral leasing laws, subject to valid existing rights for, you know, as long as they desire. 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We'll do everything we can to assist you as our community members. The community center, and this has to be an online process for everybody that wants to step up to the plate and submit their letters of support. Is our Pueblo Governors Council and the Chaco Heritage Association usana lukya han is no kwaat awan le na pewap kwaat lukya penan teusana le kwapte hon luk penan illa pawina lukya le na kwaat las asmosan lap kwaat lasok hos lena hot it on hot now and lena shuala ko lukya han haitash nan nakya hani satuna man nu template letters of sana ta hon to now and quas on elekana wa. All you need to do is just step up to the plate. Once we start announcing the scoping process, template letters, whatever the examples that suits your need or whatever that it is that you want to use, or hong chido yam pena wasunia nan kwa takya 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encouraging each and every one of you sana queen te you know once we put out the word through keshi put the time schedule out there to come on and assist us support us contribute your share to sign off on the scoping letters for support to protect Chaco hotna on let kon kwa steus te sashina kwaina pa hotna on teus te kun hon kwa upa we tikha we ashuani la sok lesi te kun kwa atluk kya hotna on 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atin no op ma Hotnawan ulohnan temsa, ulohnan sana. Kwas antemos amme. Kwas on all the natural resources of extractions, even down south. Isnukon kwas fracking nakya. Isnuk even as far as Carlsbad. Isnuk almost every day ulohnan wekwekwea. What if it starts moving its way up this way? Kwahan ayu yanam. But just, you know, in essence, to all of that, all the uncertainties, all the greater risk, everything that we're looking at right now, hon tok nao ni satan te shama nao. Da pa hon ayu ya na pa kwas, you know, there's federal law that is recognized as MACRA. Those are mining laws that can conveniently undermine what we're all trying to do. But I think, like I stated earlier, we're the largest pueblo here, the Pueblo of Suni. If we can get more than enough letters to produce online, we go on record to say this is where we stand in terms of the significant desecrations that is going to be forthcoming against all of us. Kwa yu had them. Kela kwin lukka lesna scoping period yop. They were accepting letters. The shooing and, you know, we did what we could. And let's over 700 support letters were mailed in. So now their BLM is saying, so let's make it a little bit harder. We're going to make sure that they're going to do it online. Well, that's not going to stop us either. We're going to find every means, every which way to help each and every one of you that wants to step up to the plate and support this letter writing campaign through online. Washington and the Republicans, as the rich gets richer, we're gonna continue getting poor. It's sad to see that. Let's take a look at the bigger world of what's out there. So that way, we salvage what we can for the future. Our language, our way of life. It's convenient to say, oh, we're going to keep perpetuating everything we can. You know, there's a larger world out there that says otherwise. So I'm also encouraging any and all religious entities to step up to the plate and help us contribute your share. Yam awitilin sitta. Kwaat awan apalli, kyaat apalli, kwaasakya. That's her lifeline. Let's declare. He's already contemplating. He's going to convolute that whole area and trash it with data centers, high technology, creating highly sophisticated, satellites or whatever he's going to create up there. Maybe somebody say, we follow the news as much as we can. We get our reports to the All Pueblo Governors Council with our attorneys at the Washington level. Things don't look good. It's very grim all the way around. So look at kitom dista tot now and ho. Penanito lakyap. Ma kwastan look at le na ton. Ayu ya now at yahanan. Come to the office and speak to us in person or just kind of listen for the date when we're going to start announcing for the community to go to the community center. It's, people know it as the fairgrounds, but the community center and called is going to look online letters that you on is at the now of my own ah hello will of my quap my yam teus anshi makalistic la quad hunk quad less the la melek of my chi hunk at an ah hello will of my eight on api coin. Multi-billion-dollar corporations have more control beyond us, grassroots level people, but we can't just give up. Let not look at this last of thought now and hope Ben and Ito Lucky of my Lewy. Ella,
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0: 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They are also open during lunch. 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

0: Join the Zuni Veterans Community Flea Market on Saturday, June 20th, 2026 from 10 a.m. to 4 p.m. being held at the Zuni Veterans Memorial Park. 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

0: 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Usi final assessment, November 23rd, 2022. And usona ed haito koa, lesana lukia kwaas leena ed, leena di keteaan tapte, kwa ite yala. It was never fully completed. Lesnapte. Years of widespread efforts to protect sacred sites, cultural resources, and public health across the greater Chaco landscape has persisted. Yet, oil and gas drilling permitting continues despite the implementation of PLO number 7923. Impacts have accumulated due to over 91% of the public lands in the BLM's Farmington Field Office, which includes areas of the Greater Chaco landscape, having already been leased for oil and gas development. Luca East, May of 2025, Department of Interior and the Bureau of Land Management initiated the process to revoke PLO 7923 prior to the new administration. The revocation of the 10-mile buffer was already targeted as a policy objective in mandate for leadership. The conservative promises commonly known as Project 2025, a published policy blueprint released in 2023 before the current administration took place. 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under the umbrella of the Department of Interior. 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They were already outlining the area of land that would be open to resource extraction in the case that the full 10-mile buffer zone is revoked in blue, and in the case that there is a partial revocation in purple. But it doesn't seem that way. 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Quack quad usana, deck queen quack quad. They don't have any respect of understanding or why it's culturally significant, why it's religiously something that, you know, they shouldn't even desecrate. But like an tema, usana kyahun, that's it, ma, denna, hon, ah, we up. Ma, emma, comash, cotton, a quad. Lukish Benawe, you know, it'd probably take me a couple hours to really go through this and talk about it. But Luka, Secretary of Interior, Luka is approximately 336,425 acres of public lands usana within that radius of approximately 10 miles surrounding Chaco Cultural National Historic Park. That Queen Lukya Public Land Order number 7923 Usana Akya withdraw that kwa tina et up the ma samos kona das doing ma kya kwena kyo. You know, unfortunately, you know, United States has mining laws, and with those mining laws, you know, it's their privilege in how they want to continue from leasing under the mineral leasing laws, subject to valid existing rights for, you know, as long as they desire. Usana banan kwain nu ap. Hontok na wan isa to ante shimanawe. Hontok na wan penan ante shimanawe. We'll do everything we can to assist you as our community members. The community center, and this has to be an online process for everybody that wants to step up to the plate and submit their letters of support. It's all Pueblo Governors Council and the Chaco Heritage Association. Usana lukya hun is no kwaat awan let na pewap. 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All you need to do is just step up to the plate. Once we start announcing the scoping process, hana tanawana elekan lukya template letters, whatever the examples that suits your need or whatever that it is that you want to use, or hongko chito yam 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one hole and a call it up the Dotna Hot Yadin and Niaki. We're really encouraging each and every one of you. Anna Quinte, you know, once we put out the word through Keshi, put the time schedule out there. To come on and assist us, support us, contribute your share to sign off on these scoping letters for support to protect Chaco. Hot now and let go and cross Deusu Deshashina Kainapa. Hot now and Deusu Dekun Hunkut Upawe Dikawe Ashuani Lasok Lessi Dekun Cross look at Hot now and Oni asa kwai lesna pap. 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Kwa kwa tos no son a u na me le kwap. 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He said, almost every day, what if it starts moving its way up this way? But just, you know, in essence to all of that, all the uncertainties, all the greater risk, everything that we're looking at right now, you know, there's federal law that is recognized as MACRA. Those are mining laws that can conveniently undermine what we're all trying to do. But I think, like I stated earlier, we're the largest pueblo here, the pueblo of Suni. If we can get more than enough letters to produce online, that we go on record to say, This is where we stand in terms of the significant desecrations that is going to be forthcoming against all of us. Kwa yu hai tam. Kela kwin lukka lesna scoping period yop. They were accepting letters. Lishuin an, you know, we did what we could and lesana over 700 support letters were mailed in. So now their BLM is saying, so let's make it a little bit harder. We're going to make sure that they're going to do it online. Well, that's not going to stop us either. We're going to find every means, every which way to help each and every one of you that wants to step up to the plate and support this letter writing campaign through online. Washington and the Republicans, as the rich gets richer, we're gonna continue getting poor. Sad to see that. Kopon le ate kentia. Kwa hon lishkon de kwa da kan iyan te we tishenam and ko iyan de kwenam. Let's take a look at the bigger world of what's out there. So that way, we salvage what we can for the future. Our language, our way of life. It's convenient to say, oh, we're going to keep perpetuating everything we can. You know, there's a larger world out there that says otherwise. So I'm also encouraging any and all religious entities to step up to the plate and help us contribute your share. Yam awi dilin sitta. Kwaat awan apalli, kya tapalli, kwaasakya. Hot awan awi dilin sitta. That's her lifeline. Let's declare hot awan ta yato kitachu. Hot awan yaona kitsitta. He's La Classic Washington and Uchona. He's already contemplating. Iyama kwi apo yan la tish lalek yan kwin bikwai. He's going to convolute that whole area and trash it with data centers, high technology, creating highly sophisticated, you know, satellites or whatever he's going to create up there. Because you had a metena, but, you know, kwa'ishtom lukya ho, ben, a kakyo, ben, ama maybe somebody say, kwa'ayu, ama tishlena, ben, a kapma'ele, tehanayu, yana, but we follow the news as much as we can. We get our reports through the All Pueblo Governors Council with our attorneys at the Washington level. Things don't look good. It's very grim all the way around. So look at kitom dista tot na ho. Penanito lakya ma kwastan lukya le na ton ayu ya na wet ya nan. Come to the office and speak to us in person or just kind of listen for the date when we're going to start announcing for the community to go to the community center. It's, people know it as the Faragons, but the community center in Kodod is going to look at online letters. Multi-billion dollar corporations have more control beyond us, you know, grassroots level people, but, you know, we can't just give up. Let na ki lukya ta, this last of thought now, and hope penan ito lakya pma lewi, elah kwa.
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1: 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OSHA 10-hour training. A certified OSHA 10-hour construction safety training will be conducted by Mr. Ruben Aranda, an authorized instructor. This training will ensure all participants have foundational safety knowledge before engaging in field activities. Training session times are from 9 a.m. through 3 p.m. located at the Oshawa Tribal College, room 141. If you are interested in attending, you can sign up for the sessions by calling 505-782-6010 to register. You can also register online at https://form.jotform.com/261-615-649-247161. We understand everyone has busy schedules, but investing this time in your development will be worth the effort. We're looking forward to a productive and enjoyable constructive training session. This was brought to you by the Pueblo Zuni and Oshawa Tribal College.
2: Hey everyone, this is a public service announcement. All residents in and around the Bluebird subdivision area, the Zuni Open Space Department would like to inform residents that a recent incident occurred in the Bluebird subdivision area involving a fox that attacked several dogs belonging to a local resident. The fox was subsequently tested and confirmed positive for rabies. We strongly encourage all pet owners to ensure their dogs, cats, and other domestic animals are current on their rabies vaccinations. Residents should also closely monitor their pets and livestock for any signs of illness or unusual behavior. Common signs and symptoms of rabies in animals are unusual aggression or irritability, excessive drooling or foaming at the mouth, difficulty swallowing, staggering, loss of coordination or weakness, paralysis, especially of the hind legs, unusual friendliness in normal wild animals, fearfulness or hiding behavior, excessive vocalization or unusual sounds, seizures, loss of appetite, sudden behavioral changes. Safety tips: do not approach, handle, or feed wild animals. Keep pets on a leash or within a secured enclosure. Report any sick, injured, or unusually aggressive wildlife to the Zuni Open Space Department. If your pet has been bitten or scratched by a wild animal, contact your veterinarian immediately. If any person is bitten or scratched by any animal, it is important to seek medical treatment immediately as a precautionary measure. Early medical evaluation and treatment can help prevent the spread of rabies and other infections. Reporting all animal bites to the appropriate authorities as soon as possible. To assist the community in protecting their pets, Animal Care Services will be conducting emergency rabies vaccination services within the next few days. Additional information regarding dates, times, and locations will be released as soon as it becomes available. Residents are encouraged to take advantage of this opportunity to ensure their pets are properly vaccinated. The Zuni Open Space Department appreciates the public's cooperation in helping keep our community safe. Please remain vigilant and report any suspicious wildlife activity in the Bluebird subdivision area and surrounding communities. For questions or additional information, please contact the Zuni Open Space Department at 505-782-7227. Again, that is 505-782-7227. Thank you. KSHI 90.9.

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0: for our Zuni Solid Waste program for the month of June 2026. Here is their schedule. They are open Monday through Saturday from 8 a.m. through 4:30 p.m. However, closures to look out for will be for the 19th, the 22nd, 23rd, and the 24th, including 8 a.m. to 12 p.m. for the 29th, full day for the 30th. Also, keep in mind for July 2nd, they'll be open from 8 a.m. to 12 p.m. and closed for July 3rd and July 4th. The Paya Mesa Yard Waste Area will be open from 9 a.m. to 4 p.m. Monday through Saturday. The demo area is still closed for construction. For additional info, please get in contact with the Zuni Solid Waste Program at 505-782-4986 or 505-782-7163.
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0: tu cuerpo pa' dar la alegría y cosas buenas. 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
1: 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Here are some employment opportunities from the Zuni Human Resources Department. 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For administration, is director/attorney for civil legal aid, legal assistants for civil legal aid. 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

0: Police Department will be conducting DWI checkpoints and saturation patrols and other traffic enforcement within the boundaries of the Zuni Reservation. Law enforcement will be targeting impaired drivers on roadways and other traffic and criminal infractions. During checkpoints, officers will also look out for uninsured motorists, unregistered vehicles, vehicle operators without a driver's license, and other traffic offenses. 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Thank you, and may you all have a safe summer.
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0: join the Zuni Veterans Community Flea Market on Saturday, June 20th, 2026 from 10 a.m. to 4 p.m. being held at the Zuni Veterans Memorial Park. 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
1: My name is Teresa Barber. I was in the United States Navy, and I served overseas in the Middle East and Africa. Early on in my career, I had a commander that taught our suicide prevention training, and the very next day, he took his own life. 90% of suicide attempts involving a gun are fatal. My way of continuing my service is to help protect my community by being a responsible gun owner and by storing firearms safely. Store all your guns securely. Help stop suicide.
2: Brought to you by End Family Fire and the Ad Council.